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Say she had a word to say about things today.

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Let eyes panorama be open, I say. Let the bitter sores rankle.